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1: 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So baby, let's get
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0: Your attention, please. 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
1: 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Hello Youngsters, ketemu lagi barengan sama Kiki. 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Pokoknya ya, live dari Studio Citandui, Youngsters, Kiki bakal mengudara nemenin kamu. So, kata aku, you better stay tune, dengerin terus di JFM. So

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I blasted off the planet, rock that caused catastrophe, and it matters more because I had it. 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